My hair's not blonde, my eyes are blue. Don't like many walks on a full moon night. 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My name's no

shattered me with words. 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

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What do you mean you've lost your scarlet welly boots? Do you know what they cost? 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What's it like, the children ask? It's just like falling snow. I am above you and I love you. 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'Cause when it's cold,

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You'll miss me, Jesus Christ, you'll miss me just as much as all those years ago. When you look up at the storm, you'll say, I've been so scared, you left me here behind. Do you not care? How the fuck am I supposed to carry on without you here? Just when you're about to give up every hope you have, you'll turn around, perched by the stairs. Someone's gone and left behind. A brand new pair of scarlet welly boots.

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Wait till death comes to me. And if he stays away, I go